0: 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Alice's Attic with Alice Cooper.
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0: Now on Alice's Attic, a look at people that are strange and often dense, mindless, obtuse, vacuous. In other words, stupid.
1: Hey, stupid. Today's news of the stupid comes from my state of Arizona, where a man is in deep trouble after smuggling 32 kilos of fentanyl inside of a cactus. Police say that the drugs found in both pill and powder forms had a street value of over $6.5 million. So if the next time you eat some prickly pear jam and you get really high, now you know what happened. That drug is so dangerous. Anybody out there even thinking about doing fentanyl, please just rethink it. That drug is so deadly. I have too many people that I know died from it. Well, if you are putting something inside of a cactus that doesn't belong there, don't think sexually, okay? Email me at alice@alicesattic.com. Stick around for some freaky facts right after this.
0: Alice will be right back with more rock and roll that doesn't suck.
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18: Taking a drive, weather might see some overnight showers with lows around 62 overnight tonight. Tomorrow, some early morning rain, but then sunshine, blue skies, and highs getting up to 80.
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0: turn on the radio, you should find someone there who's a pal, a buddy, a BFF. What you don't expect is for your very own late night pal to be a member of the Rock and Roll Hall of Fame. But then again, this ain't your average rock and roll rodeo. Confide in him now, and you shall be rewarded. It's Alice's Attic with Alice Cooper.
1: All right, my twisted little radio listeners, welcome back to the show. Now I know what you're thinking. Alice, you're such a normal run-of-the-mill disc jockey just like all the others. Do normal DJs broadcast from a haunted attic surrounded by spooky creatures that sip on the tears of pop stars who tried to kill rock and roll? I didn't think so. And they probably don't own as many snakes either. What did I just say? Wow. Did that come out of me? So I've got a Cooper's cover from The Doors in just a bit, but now here's this.
0: Alice's Attic with Alice Cooper.

0: 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Alice's Attic with Alice Cooper.
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1: Hello, Alice. I tried to sneak backstage at your concert in South Bend a few years ago, but I was unsuccessful due to a very vigilant security guard. I told him that we were friends, but he wasn't buying it. I just wanted to see if it was like Wayne's World. At least that's how I imagined it. Do people ever actually succeed in sneaking in backstage to meet you? I don't know. I'm backstage in my dressing room. Maybe somebody does. Could be. But I'm pretty isolated back there in my dressing room. Once I get to the gig, I never leave the dressing room because everything that I need is in there. So if people sneak back and even do it successfully, nobody would ever tell me. All right. If you are trying to get past my security guard right now and he looks like Chris Farley, please stop and email me at alice@aliceisattic.com. Stick around, because I've got some trivia on a Detroit band coming up in a few, so don't move.
0: Alice will be right back.
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7: 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So party with us June 27th and 28th, because for a century and more, nothing beats these treats.
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1: 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Yeah, right. 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

0: Now on Alice's Attic, a look at people that are strange and often dense, mindless, obtuse, vacuous. In other words, stupid.
1: Hey, stupid. Today's weird news comes all the way from Africa, where a drunken police officer in Zambia freed 13 suspects from custody so that they could go and celebrate the New Year's. The detective was himself arrested after releasing the suspects from a police station in the capital, Lusaka, before running away himself. The 13 detainees were accused of crimes such as assault, robbery, burglary, and they all currently are on the run, and a manhunt has been launched to find them. Great work, detective. I think that's a movie right there, trying to round them all up. That could be a funny movie. Well, if you're a drunk detective, tell me all about yourself at Alice at alicesattic.com. Gustavo will be right back to help me with the Attic Classic, so don't move.
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Your sagacious host could truly benefit from having a yard sale. 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
1: It's your resident mad scientist, Alice Cooper, back in his laboratory known as Alice's Attic. 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It's working. So speaking of freaks of nature, Gustavo will help me find an Attic classic in just a few, but now, here's some music.
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1: This is Karen writing to you from Detroit. Back in the 70s, I used to go to all the clubs like Grandy Ballroom in Easttown to see live music. I knew it was something special I was witnessing at the time. I was wondering, who were some of your favorite Detroit bands back then? Well, we played the Grandy Ballroom and the Easttown every weekend. It was either us and MC5, or us and the Stooges, or us and Ted Nugent and the Amboy Dukes, or Susie Quattro, or Bob Seger. I mean, all those bands played the Easttown. And when I think of it, it was the best times. Those were the greatest rock dungeons of all time. I remember one time we played the Easttown. It was Stooges, Alice Cooper, and a little band called The Who. Okay. Well, if you were hanging out in Detroit in the early 70s, tell me all about it at alice@aliceisattic.com. I've got some trivia coming up on Aerosmith, so don't move.
0: 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You think radio this brilliant is free? We'll be back with more amazing Alice Cooper after the break.
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0: 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We'll return with more Genius Radio after this. Alice's Attic with Alice Cooper.
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1: Hi, Alice. I saw you guys in Columbus and your band rocked. Nita is awesome and what a stage presence. How did you put together this band? Did they approach you in audition? I play bass, but not as good as Chuck. Maybe one day I can audition for your band. Ha, ha, ha, ha, ha. And it doesn't give a name. Okay, maybe it's Chuck. Probably is. Talk to you about how great he is. This band was put together in heaven. Ryan Roxy was with me for quite a long time, and so was Chuck Garrick. Eric Singer went with Kiss, and so I got Glenn Sobel, which I could not be happier with. In fact, he won Best Drummer in Rock a couple years ago. And then I found Tommy Henriksen, who was actually an engineer on Welcome to My Nightmare, the part two. And I heard him play guitar, and Bob suggested him, saying, you know, he'd be good because he can sing and this. He joined the band, and then Orianthi came along. Ori stayed for 3 years, and then Nita showed up, and she's been with us 10 years. So the great thing about this band is that they're all best friends, and nobody ever is yelling backstage. Everybody's having a great time, and that makes life worthwhile, and they don't make mistakes. Well, if you want to replace my band, write to Alice@AliceIsAttic.com. I'll be right back with you. Gotta love the 80s after this break. I tell new members of the band all the time, I say, look, I can promise you three things. You're going to see the world. You're going to get paid. You're going to get stitches. Everybody in the band has gotten stitches.
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11: 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It's because I'm, well, yeah, because I'm bad. 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

0: Trevor Nation, are you ready for another Traveling Thirsty Thursday?
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0: 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You need to come and have some fun with us this Thursday at 5. 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
4: The year is 1926. The Roaring Twenties are in full swing, and by the end of the year, there is a 25% increase in cars on American roads. 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A Great Depression, a World War, several recessions, and a pandemic later, we are still in that house on Route 12, and we're celebrating. 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That's June 27th and 28th at Anderson's in Richmond, because for more than 100 years, nothing beats these treats.
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4: It was kind of invasive. 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We would go in through the hay fields and we'd walk in the hay fields and we'd pick those fields clean. And he paid us a penny a plant.
2: Yeah.
4: Somebody had seen the story about us picking mustard. One of the people that was submitting names for the contest, yep, submitted the name Penny Mustard. Actually, two people submitted that name.
2: Yeah.
4: And there was a lot of crazy names submitted.
2: Gosh be darn, Who's Furniture Barn? I remember that was one submission we had.
4: When we narrowed it down to 50 names or so, we kind of just looked at it. And I'm like, there it is. This is it. It's Penny Mustard.
2: It was glaringly obvious to us.
3: See more at pennymustard.com.
4: In hindsight, I'm not sure if Dad cared about the mustard or he just wanted to keep us busy.
2: Yeah. In hindsight, I think he wanted to keep us busy.
4: Smart.
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0: 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Good morning to you. Happy Saturday. Bird here. Music from Twisted Sister coming up in just a moment. This hour's Journey concert code word is GIRL. 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

0: Classic Rock 97.1, The Drive. The Cubs, pretty hot last night. They clobbered the Blue Jays 16-2 at Wrigley. Game 2 this afternoon at the friendly confines. Let's hope they can keep that going. The Sox were edged by the Tigers 4-3 in Motown. Rematch today. The Wolves were unfortunately eliminated in the Calder Cup Finals 4-3. Just by that much. They lost to the Marlies in Toronto last night. The Wolves lost the series itself 4-1. Next year. The World Cup, however, of soccer. Boy, Team USA defeating Australia 2-0 in Seattle yesterday. Now on to the knockout round. Thursday versus Turkey. Go Team USA. Don't you go anywhere. Another Journey concert code word coming up in less than 10 minutes on The Drive.
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23: Today, sunny with a high near 80 and wind gusts as high as 20 miles an hour. Tonight, partly cloudy with a low around 60. Tomorrow, showers after 1 p.m. with a high around 70. I'm Kat, and that's your latest Chicago weather.
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0: 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And morning to you. 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Australia's most famous musical export, AC/DC, coming up in just a moment. You want to crank it up to 11. 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
20: Today, sunny with a high near 80 and wind gusts as high as 20 miles an hour. Tonight, partly cloudy with a low around 60. Tomorrow, showers after 1 p.m. with a high around 70. I'm Kat, and that's your latest Chicago weather.
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0: 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Good morning. Happy Saturday, Bird, here. A near perfect day on the outside. And by the way, this hour's Journey concert code word is Classic. C-L-A-S-S-I-C. 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Another concert code word coming up in less than 45 minutes.
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0: 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Classic rock. And there, a little bit of Green Day. It's going to be a great day for a lot of great activities. David Lee Roth of Van Halen fame, Summerfest, it has kicked off. Mike Patton of Faith No More at the Genesee Theater in Waukegan. Also, the Chicago Air Guitar Championships. Always fun at Reggie's on South State Street. Also, Marlon Wayans at the Improv in Schaumburg for some comedy. Some fests, a lot of them. Moto Blot at Bridgeport. Pride Fest is going on all weekend, as well as the Taste of Randolph, Highland Park, Des Plaines, Winnetka Music Fest 2, at The Drive at Chick-fil-A in Joliet. 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
9: Today's sunny with a high near 80 and wind gust as high as 20 miles an hour. Tonight, partly cloudy with a low around 70. Tomorrow, an 80% chance of showers mainly after 1 p.m. and a high near 70 with wind gusts as high as 20 miles an hour. I'm Kat with your latest Chicago weather.
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16: In hindsight, I'm not sure if Dad cared about the mustard or he just wanted to keep us busy.
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16: Smart.
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0: 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Well, it is that time already. My name is Bert, and I've got to fly for today, but I will be back tomorrow morning at 11, right after Classic Rock U. Until then, you can find me on Facebook, Instagram, and Twitter, X. Enjoy the day today. 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
25: Today, sunny with a high near 80 and wind gust as high as 20 miles an hour. Tonight, partly cloudy with a low around 70. Tomorrow, an 80% chance of showers mainly after 1 p.m. and a high near 70 with wind gusts as high as 20 miles an hour. I'm Kat with your latest Chicago weather.
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0: 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What's going on today? It's Dave Mazur. 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

0: 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I'm Dave Mazur. Janda, she is going to be taking over the radio station in about 12 minutes. She's going to be broadcasting live from Chick-fil-A in Joliet on Plainfield Road from 11 to 1 this afternoon. And if you go see her and you're one of the first 100 members of Driver Nation, she'll help you. She'll hook you up with some lunch, about a free chicken sandwich and a drink, and maybe even some concert tickets. She's going to be giving them away every 15 minutes to shows like Guns N' Roses, Mellencamp, Motley Crue, all going to be happening in Tinley Park this summer with Classic Rock 97.1 The Drive.
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18: Today, sunny with a high near 80 and wind gust as high as 20 miles an hour. Tonight, partly cloudy with a low around 70. Tomorrow, an 80% chance of showers, mainly after 1 p.m. and a high near 70 with wind gusts as high as 20 miles an hour. I'm Kat with your latest Chicago weather.
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0: Another chance to win. 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In Chicago, then in San Francisco. 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

0: 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I'm Janda live at Chick-fil-A in Joliet, 2705 Plainfield Road. I got to tell you, there is a crowd here today. There was a line like 75 deep for the $10 gift cards that were given away. Good for a sandwich and a drink today. Get them while they last. And you can register for tickets to see John Mellencamp or to see Guns N' Roses or to see Motley Crue, all who are coming to Tinley Park to Credit Union One Amphitheater. Giving away those tickets every 15 minutes, broadcasting live here until 1. Chick-fil-A, eat more chicken.
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0: Classic Rock 97.1 The Drive. I'm Janda out here at Chick-fil-A in Joliet, 2705 Plainfield Road. And I tell you, the house is packed. And we have one of the Chick-fil-A cows here with us today. And I just learned this. There's actually three of them. The one that we have here today, we are graced with, is Sarge. Sarge, the Chick-fil-A cow. So come on down and get some pictures taken with Sarge. We also have Sergeant Paul here, and Frank and Eileen, and Bill and Judy, and Driver Nation, Robert and Tammy. Some good folks coming out here to hang out and to win some tickets, which is the name of the game. Every 15 minutes until 1 o'clock, I'm giving away tickets to Motley Crue, August 22nd, Guns N' Roses, July 29th, and Mellencamp on July 11th. That one's coming up pretty quick. Get down here, get registered, get yourself a sandwich and a drink, and have a ball with us here at Chick-fil-A in Joliet, 2705 Plainfield Road. I'm Janda. You're on The Drive.
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21: Today, sunny with a high near 75 with wind gusts as high as 20 miles an hour. Tonight, partly cloudy with a low around 60. Tomorrow, an 80% chance of showers mainly after 1 p.m. with wind gusts as high as 20 miles an hour and a high near 70. I'm Kat, and that's your latest Chicago weather.
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1: 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G-A-R-Y. 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
0: Another chance to win. 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

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The legendary anthems of the 70s. The authentic music of the 90s worn on flannel sleeves. Black hole sun, won't you come? 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

0: Classic Rock, 97.1 The Drive. I'm Janda, live from Chick-fil-A in Joliet on Plainfield Road. We just had a whole baseball team walk in here. Amazing, amazing. And I got to tell you, with a nice, beautiful day like this today, you got to try the pineapple dragon fruit. You mix that with some Sprite, or you can do it with tea or classic lemonade if that's your flavor. I'm telling you, that is the bomb on a summer day, and you get it here today at Chick-fil-A. And I'm giving away tickets every 15 minutes until I'm out of here, which is at 1 p.m., so you got a couple more chances to come by and get your hot little hands on some concert tickets from Mellencamp or Motley Crue or Guns N' Roses, all playing in Tinley Park. Coming up this coming next month or in August, right? So, get yourself down here. I'm here till 1. The address is 2705 Plainfield Road in Joliet. We're at Chick-fil-A. Chick-fil-A, eat more chicken.
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0: Classic Rock 97.1 The Drive. How you doing? It's Janda broadcasting live in Joliet on Plainfield Road. I'm at Chick-fil-A, and what a beautiful day it is outside and in here. I gotta tell you, we have had some fun here today giving away tickets to John Mellencamp and Motley Crue and Guns N' Roses. I've seen so many wonderful faces coming by. I'm here till 1, so if you're in the area, come on by and stop in and see us. Try the new pineapple dragon fruit drink. You can mix that up with some Sprite. So tasty on a day like today. Thank you to everybody who helped make this happen today. I'm looking at you, Kent, Dave Mazur back at the station, Diane, Erica, Dylan, and Jonah here from the drive. And then, of course, our Chick-fil-A superstars, Chris and Ashley, and definitely Driver Nation for coming out and supporting and just hanging out today and making it a Saturday, you know, because it's wonderful to see you all. It really, really is, and I can't wait to do it again. I'm Janda. We are at, once again, we are at 2705 Plainfield Road in Joliet, Chick-fil-A. Eat more chicken!
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19: Today, sunny with a high near 75 with wind gusts as high as 20 miles an hour. Tonight, partly cloudy with a low around 60. Tomorrow, an 80% chance of showers mainly after 1 p.m. with wind gusts as high as 20 miles an hour and a high near 70. I'm Kat, and that's your latest Chicago weather.
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0: 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I'm Dave Mazur. 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

0: 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I'm Dave Mazur. Monday morning, Sherman Tingle will be back, and at 6:45, they will have the first opportunity for you to pick up a little bit of extra spending cash. 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You have to be able to identify the noise, and what's that noise? 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
23: Today, sunny with a high near 75 with wind gusts as high as 20 miles an hour. Tonight, partly cloudy with a low around 60. Tomorrow, an 80% chance of showers mainly after 1 p.m. with wind gusts as high as 20 miles an hour and a high near 70. I'm Kat, and that's your latest Chicago weather.
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0: 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I'm Dave Mazur. A little bit ago, we gave you a double dose of Journey keyword, and it was bold, B-O-L-D, bold, because this prize is bold. 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

0: 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That's going to be happening in August. There's Bob Dylan tickets in there, Billy Idol tickets for the show at Ravinia next month. And all you got to do to get your hands on any of those passes is just listen to the Drive online. All right, I'm out of here. Tim Spencer is next. You're going to have that Drive app too, because that's where you're going to have to put the double dose of Journey keyword in to get qualified. And Spence, he's got another keyword coming up for you in about 10 minutes on Classic Rock 97.1 The Drive.
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22: Partly sunny skies this afternoon and a high of 74. Clouds move in tonight with an overnight low of 60. Rain tomorrow with a high of 70. I'm Tom Gaines. That's your latest Chicago weather.
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0: 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Spencer here. Thanks for hanging out. Up next, she's getting her steps in. 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

0: 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Spencer here and Smashing Pumpkins there. How you doing? I've got congratulations to Josh Miner of St. Charles. He won the Eagles live at the Sphere in Vegas. He and a guest are going to go out there and stay at the Venetian Resort. That show's coming up in November. Now what we're doing is a double shot of Journey. You could see them at the United Center here in Chicago and then hop a jet to see them in San Francisco. 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And we'll have a keyword coming up at the top of this hour. 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
16: Partly sunny skies this afternoon and a high of 74. Clouds move in tonight with an overnight low of 60. Rain tomorrow with a high of 70. I'm Tom Gaines. That's your latest Chicago weather.
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0: 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Spencer here. Steve Miller Band there. 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
23: Partly sunny skies this afternoon and a high of 74. Clouds move in tonight with an overnight low of 60. Rain tomorrow with a high of 70. I'm Tom Gaines. That's your latest Chicago weather.
24: 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Rebellious. Yeah.

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0: Another chance to win. Journey times two. 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

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The legendary anthems of the 70s. The authentic music of the 90s worn on flannel sleeves. Black hole sun, won't you come? 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

0: 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Afternoon, it says Spencer here. How's your day going? It should be good. I mean, the weather is killer here in Chicago today. Nice. And if you're out and about and you have your Drive app with you, keep it on The Drive because, well, we've got stuff you could score just for listening. Billy Idol's going to be at the Ravinia season this year. He's going to be there on July 12th. We got a couple of tickets for that for you, possibly, if you're listening on The Drive app. Bob Dylan at Huntington Bank Pavilion. That's July 8th. We've got those. And tickets for the Milwaukee Irish Fest, August 13th through the 16th. 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

0: 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John Mellencamp with Spencer here. Sherman and Tingle are going to have some tickets for Styx with Chicago at Allstate Arena. That's coming up in August on the 1st at the next Traveling Thursday. It's going to be this time at the Downtown Social in Yorkville. So you might want to stop by, and while you're there, have a $4 bottle of Miller Lite while you hang out. Coming up in just a few minutes at the top of the hour, we've got another keyword for you. Your shot to get a double dose of Journey first here in Chicago and then in San Francisco. On the way, Classic Rock 97.1, The Drive.
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22: Tonight, partly cloudy skies, an overnight low around 60. Rain all day tomorrow with a high of 68. Monday, partly cloudy, cool, high 66. I'm Tom Gaines. That's your latest Chicago weather.
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1: 97.1 The Drive. Afternoon. Thanks for hanging out. Spencer here, and congratulations to Josh Miner of St. Charles. He scored the trip out to Las Vegas to see the Eagles at the Sphere. He and a guest are going to do that, and they'll be staying at the Venetian Resort in Vegas. That show's happening in November. The Eagles have added four more shows to the 62-night residency, making it the longest-running residency so far since the Sphere opened in 2023. You get ticket information if you're going to be in Vegas at eagles.com. All right, Spencer heading for the house. Have yourself a great weekend. Talk to you soon. 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
23: Tonight, partly cloudy skies, an overnight low around 60. Rain all day tomorrow with a high of 68. Monday, partly cloudy, cool, high 66. I'm Tom Gaines. That's your latest Chicago weather.
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